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2: 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Holla at your
3: boy. Keys.
4: Al Whistle. I see you.
3: 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Yeah. 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

0: spinners. 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I see you. What's up, dear? Yeah.
1: There you go.
0: What you doing with Sean Paul? You need to get with a player like me, girl. Look, I got goodies.
1: Al Whistle. I see ya.
0: We all about to go Chuck E. Cheese?
2: Don't even play me like that.
0: Can the brother get a tip?
2: Oh, you want a tip, right?
0: Oh, yeah, come on.
2: Oh, yeah, okay. I'm going to try this out. When there's girls around, make sure you got Altoy. All right? Remember that. Altoy.
0: Bow Wow. Brothers is allergic to tipping. That's why I threw on that emergency brake.
1: My goodness.
3: Yo. I ain't finna keep turning you cats up like this in this game, man. There's got to be something popping tonight.
4: Mom, what's popping tonight? Oh, Flex got that party on the south side, jumping off.
5: Come on, let's go.
4: I'm so good. So here. Hey,

0: though. It's too hot up in here, man. Oh, so what else popping tonight? For sure.
1: Hey, it's a party by me.
2: I'm in a you.
0: You see? You know, for sure. Let's do that, then.
2: All right, let's roll. No.

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1: Somebody said it's a party on the north side.
2: Let's go.
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1: You know, it hurts me so bad when I think about the times you and I shared together. The plans we had and the promises we made. I gave my heart, my soul, my everything. 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

0: 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What's up? What's happening? My name is Files, aka Files the Bad Guy. Ladies and gentlemen, they're also calling me the What's Up Guy. 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

0: Nelson Jack, Occasions and Events, Regal Flowers, K-Square, Silverbird Cinemas, Silverbird Film Distribution, Silverbird Galleria, Ofure Gallo Photography, Beatbox, Official Media Partners, Silverbird Television, Rhythm FM, Business News, Vanguard Newspaper, Punch Newspaper, Hip TV, and Goldmine TV. Miss World Nigeria 2026, 20 delegates, one crown, one destiny. 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
4: 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Still Business Brief here on Rhythm 93.7 FM. Now for our deep dive this morning, let's peel back the layers on this massive $10.37 billion Q1 capital importation data. On paper, now we see that a $10 billion inflow looks like a historic victory for our macroeconomic reforms. It suggests global markets are buying into the central bank's aggressive tightening strategy. However, when you look past the headline numbers, a very sobering reality emerges. So foreign investors are increasingly willing to trade our economy, but they are not yet willing to build it. So let's look at the actual breakdown. Out of that $10.37 billion, nearly 95%, roughly about $9.86 billion, came strictly as foreign portfolio investment, FPI. Now, this is what economists call hot money. It's highly liquid financial capital that flows in rapidly to exploit high-yielding short-term instruments. So right now, with our benchmark monetary policy rate at 26.5% and one-year treasury bills pushing yields near 20%, offshore funds are flocking to our debt markets. Money market instruments alone swallowed up $6.5 billion, while our banking sector sucked in three quarters of the entire cake. So this is where the problem is exactly. The problem is in the foreign direct investment, which is the slow, sticky, structural capital that actually sets up factories, builds warehouses, installs infrastructure, and also creates long-term employment. So for the growing population of over 230 million Nigerians, which of course, by the way, is growing by 5 million people every single year, portfolio capital does not exactly create structural prosperity, right? So that quote-unquote hot money can temporarily prop up our foreign reserves and strengthen the Naira to 1,357 Naira per dollar, which essentially reduces imported inflation slightly, but it doesn't exactly solve our fundamental bottlenecks, right, which is unreliable grid power, security constraints, and massive logistics friction. Now, these are the exact issues that are making long-term investors nervous about building real equity here. So FPI is valuable financial band-aid, but we cannot mistake an active trading desk for a growing industrial base. The real sector is still crying out for fundamental investment. Now we'll take a short break. When we get back, we'll give you some expert insights and stuff to watch out for this week.
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0: As our tax reserves aggressively sweep those funds into the one-year Treasury bill primary market, lock in these near 20% rates before this hot money cycle peaks and begins to cool down. Now, you want to watch out for the All Share Index, which closed at 242,239 points. Watch if domestic institutional buyers step in during the opening hour to defend this level, or if portfolio rebalancing pushes the index down toward the 240,000 floor. And that's all there is on today's edition of Business Brief here on Rhythm 93.7 FM. Many thanks for joining us. Keep it with us on Monday. I'm David Chia. Do stay tuned. The morning drive continues. Bye for now.

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0: The journey has been inspiring. The competition has been intense. And now, the moment the nation has been waiting for is here. The most beautiful girl in Nigeria, MBGN, proudly presents Miss World Nigeria 2026 Grand Finale, Second Edition. 20 exceptional delegates, 20 stories, 20 dreams, but only one crown. 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Witness the glamour, celebrate the ambition, and experience the magic. 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And it's on Saturday, 6th June 2026. The red carpet starts at 6 p.m. and the grand finale show at 7 p.m. Regular tickets are 10,000 naira, VIP tickets are 50,000 naira, and exclusive tables are 1 million naira each. Be there as a new queen is crowned, a queen of beauty, a queen of purpose, and a queen prepared to represent Nigeria on the global stage. 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Miss World Nigeria 2026. 20 delegates. One crown, one destiny. Miss World Nigeria. 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
7: I am Thandi Abigail with the news. First, our top stories. Heavy security at Aso Rock in Abuja Uvashuwore-led protest against abduction of school children. House of Representatives in rowdy session as Agbese denies endorsing Ugochinyere for minority leader. And court orders Showere to open defense in defamation case. Now, details of these and other stories. Heavy security presence was recorded around the Aso Rock Presidential Villa in Abuja on Thursday as police cordoned off access routes ahead of a planned protest led by activists and the African Action Congress AAC presidential candidate Omoyele Sowore. The protest tagged Occupy Aso Rock was declared over recent kidnappings of school children in Oyo and Borno states. Security operatives in riot gear restricted entry to the villa, while access was limited to personnel with valid identification. Showore called for urgent government action to rescue abducted students or face leadership accountability.
5: March is to herald the release of those children, and it's going on all over the country. This is the Abuja version. We were planning, or we actually had gone to the villa, but they put soldiers in large numbers. It's not as if we cannot push the soldiers aside. But we decided that because it's a peaceful process, we will not have any confrontation with the soldiers or police. Otherwise, they are nothing before the people.
8: At all, they are nothing.
7: Meanwhile, the National Association of Nigerian Students, NANS, has declared support for the Nigeria Labour Congress and the Nigeria Union of Teachers in their campaign for the rescue of abducted students and teachers across the country. NANS President Akintaye Babatunde said in a statement that the association remains committed to securing the safe return of all victims and will continue to engage authorities and mobilize support for their rescue. He warned that recent attacks on schools have created fear among students and parents, saying insecurity threatens access to education. Babatunde called on the federal government and security agencies to act swiftly, describing the rescue of the abductees as a matter of national urgency. The Delta State Commissioner of Police, Yemi Oyeniyi, has directed area commanders and divisional police officers to strengthen security around schools, correctional centers, churches, and mosques across the state. A statement by the state police spokesperson, Bright Edafe, said the directive was issued during a meeting with senior officers of the command. Oyeniyi instructed officers to identify critical facilities within their jurisdictions and ensure regular security patrols and visits. He also called for greater community engagement, expressed concern over rising murder cases, and warned that officers who fail to comply with professional standards will face sanctions. The House of Representatives was thrown into a rowdy session on Thursday following a dispute over the nomination process for minority leader. A member of the House from Benue State, Philip Agbese, raised a point of privilege during plenary, denying reports that he endorsed Ikenga Ugochinyere for the position. The claim sparked tension and briefly disrupted proceedings before order was restored. Agbese alleged that his signature was forged on a nomination document, describing it as a breach of parliamentary integrity.

0: integrity.
1: The person who signed this document, Honorable Sheyi, I have not seen him since December 2025. So I'm at a loss. And I feel that my legislative privilege has been breached because this amounts to forgery. For my signature to be used for purposes which not intended for. Mr. Speaker, I want the seek of the leave of this House to probe and investigate and to stop further any use of my signature going further for any of this kind of purpose. Mr. Speaker, I also want to pray this Honorable House to stop Honorable Ikenga and members of his team or his agents or anybody acting on his behalf from further maligning my name.
0: Ugo Chinyere, who countered Agbese's allegation, described it as a lie.
2: Brother arrived from Benue, late for our meeting, met me in the office, in the presence of some of my colleagues that I will bring forward, and voluntarily, on his own and independently, pledged and signed my nomination for the post of minority leader.
3: I never did that, Mr. Ikenga.
0: The Speaker of the House, Tajuddin Abbas, said appropriate action would be taken in due course, urging members to refrain from further debate on the matter.
4: We'll take the appropriate actions when the time comes. But for now, let us be a little bit patient. Let's get the document and let's verify and investigate and confirm first. Be a reasonable doubt that there is a case to answer. We will take
3: the
4: decision, but give me that honor to go through.

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0: Witness the glamour, celebrate the ambition, and experience the magic. 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And it's on Saturday, 6th June 2026. 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

0: of their choice. We've seen cases whereby the primary, they declare someone the winner of the election of the primary. By the end of the day, the party leader said no. When you see the final list, you are seeing different names from what the people believe that they were the person they voted for. But these are the issues. But because it's an internal party matter, there's little or nothing anybody could do. Because some of those, even the aspirants, will not even challenge anything. They will just accept their fate that, oh, the Lord didn't favor them this time around. Maybe next time the leaders will favor them. So, and we've seen it being played and the list and everything. But if we really want to have a genuine democracy and a robust democracy, it must start with the political parties. And now we are not seeing it with our political parties. If they don't get it right, how would they get to corridor of power and rule this country effectively? That is the missing link. You need to have internal democracy. You need to exercise it. They need to exercise it within themselves first, the so-called politicians and their political parties. And failure to do that, failure to say that you want to become to dominate others, then when they get to corridor of power, they continue chasing shadows because they will not have that rest of mind to really sit down and marshal their manifesto and their policy and to ensure that Nigerians and the people get the dividends of democracy.
1: Yeah.
0: And that is what where we find ourselves, because the wrong set of people didn't get to power because the one that they would give, the options they would give to us during the elections, they are the same of the same. Not the quality hands, because the quality hands, you not get the position. You've seen some of those, even NDC. We've seen videos going around about their primaries, about people challenging the outcome of the primaries.
1: Yeah.
0: We know of even APC, PDP, and everything. We say those ones, we know them. But the new parties, we expected them to at least beam that searchlight, and at least we can expose themselves to at least people to really come in and really address them.
1: Mm.
0: But at the end of the day, when you look into some of those parties, they are from PDP, APC, another party, more aligned in another party. How do you expect them to get it right? We need a new orientation, a new way of doing things. And if we want to do it, we need to do it right.
1: All right, finally, let's talk about the chief spokesperson of the president right now, Bayo Onanuga. All right. He's been on the news for quite some time. And he tweeted something with the last 24 hours. He said the police have also arrested this Nigerian who made the alarming post about Abuja security, spreading fear among citizens by arresting him. The police have sent a clear message that reckless users of social media won't go free. And so, you know, Bayo Onanuga has been one person who, there was a post that came out last week, I don't know if you saw it, by some particular Twitter user who doctored Very Dark Man's voice, actually put it out there, in which Bayo Onanuga didn't do his due diligence, and he just retweeted. And Bayo, in which I've always said, like, you know, what does the law say? If you post something that is false, it's criminal.
0: It's criminal.
1: If you who decides to repost it is also criminal, why is the DSS not going after Bayo Onanuga? That's the question we're asking right now.
0: We're just asking the questions at the security agencies, because when it falls to the wrong hands, you start chasing them, going to after them, arresting them, harassing. But when it now comes to the table of people in the corridor of power, you now continue to romance the thing, and you are even pretending as if nothing has happened. I hope they will sit up and do the right thing.
1: Again, there's an update to that. Bayo Onanuga seems to be shooting himself on the foot in this whole case. So after making that post and revelation, then you have some guy who went, a random guy, not a security expert, went on social media, tried to decode who was the person who had that first post, who doctored President Bola's Tinubu's his voice and all of that, and made it look like it's a Very Dark Man post. And immediately he started that investigation. I knew he was headed the wrong direction, and he pointed to someone, some ex-user's account. And right while he was still doing it, I remember some of us went to, you know, comments, and we told him, don't just look this way, look the other way as well. And he did another research, but Bayo Onanuga didn't wait for the second research. But he sent the DSS to go arrest this new guy right now. And this new guy has been arrested. He's posted him again, and he's saying they should not go on punish. And it happens that this particular guy just reshared the post, which is the same crime Bayo Onanuga also committed. So your original

0: No, person who posted it is still out there, right? Yeah. Why Balanandu guy reshared it from this guy who reshared it? So why is DS is going just after this guy? These are the questions.
1: You know, the simple analogy to that. Then if I go to that analogy, the issue of this on social media, people should be at least educated enough.
0: Exactly. Yeah.
1: There are so many parody accounts.
0: Exactly. Yeah.
1: The name of different set of people,
0: especially now with AI everywhere.
1: With AI and every other thing, there is some misinformation. The fake is there and every other thing. That people need to be aware. I don't just post anything. I don't retweet anything that I don't need to retweet. I don't until I find out that this thing is genuine and I can push it out there. But no, so the issue is need to be cleared, and we need to be extraordinarily careful when we do some of this posting and sharing of some of this. Then also, the analogy I want to bring in when it comes to the arrest or no arrest is usually out there, even at the traffic light thing. Yeah. Because the thing as you remember, people, two, three people as speed the red light and whatever. Then you move in and the red light caught you and you are arrested. Yeah. And I'm saying, you're pointing at the other people in front of you. But if you arrest those set of people, they're, no, nah. The issue is, if the law catches you, you will bear the brunt. Don't go and start looking at but because Baron Onuga, Baron Onuga is with the president, and for now, he might have that kind of immunity of being overlooked. Certain things, but it's not the right thing to do.
0: The right thing.
1: It's not the right thing. If you really want it,
0: thank you very much, Suleiman, for stopping by. It's been a very insightful and wonderful conversation on the front page. Always great having you. All right, Lagos, the rest of the morning drive continues right here. Let's go pay some bills, and we'll be right back.
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1: Yes, so this is Jolly Johnny on the streets. How well do you know Maggi Chicken Flavor? 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

Undoubtedly one of the biggest songs in Nigeria right now. Back Outside, Benson and Sars, live on The Morning Drive. It's Rhythm 93.7. Of course, I'm yours truly, the Sugar of Lagos. So quick one, guys. So before I introduce DJ Nazi, Japanese is a Japanese inventor goes via force having a smart bra that only opens with partner's fingerprint. Do you guys get that right now? So a Japanese inventor has come out with a smart bra that only a partner's fingerprint can actually unlock it. Is this something that you guys, I mean, inventions are coming crazy right now. I mean, we are in an era where everything's becoming smart. We have the smart AI glasses. Now we have the

0: Nazi is right here. DJ Nazi, what's good, bro? What's good, bro? Come over. Let's have some tit and tat before you kickstart. DJ Nazi, you got a new head. You, what's good, bro? The last time I saw DJ Nazi was in his car trying to twist his hair with a brush. I was like, this guy needs a head. You, this guy needs a head. But now he's back with some brand new head. You look at all fresh and fly like some Mexican cartel lord. He shocked like Nami they talk about. What's good, bro? What's popping?
1: Yeah, I'm good. I'm okay.
0: Nice. So you heard about the Japanese inventor that invented a smart bra. Is this something you want to get for your partner if he comes to Nigeria?
1: Yes, at least it will be cheating. At least, you know.
0: You don't trust your partner? You don't think it's...
1: No, depending on
0: the... And the partner. Yeah. The relation, right? Yeah. But you also wear a smart pants as well.
1: Yeah,
0: that only her can...
1: At least I will have rest of mine.
0: Wait, so how are you going to take a leak? You want to pee? How do you take a pee? Because now she's only her fingerprint can actually unlock your pants. And so you would be... Maybe you are here, you know, DJing right now. So how are you going to do it?
1: It's crazy,
0: right? So anyway, tell me what you got for us today on your playlist.
1: Yeah, there are more dance halls.
0: Dance halls.
1: Yeah, Afro beats.
0: Yeah.
1: New music,
0: dance hall, Afro beats. All up in the mix. Shout out to DJ Nazi. I'm going to be giving him space right now. Catch you guys at 9:15 and we'll be right back. DJ Nazi, over to you. Let's go.

All right, check it. Time is 9:26. And of course, it's still the morning drive here on Rhythm 93.7. Check this out real quick. This one is definitely going to bust your brains. I tell you guys, local government vice chairman remanded in prison for faking her own kidnap to raise funds for politics in Ekiti. This is crazy. This is wild, folks. This is really, really, really wild right now. So a chief magistrate court sitting in Ado Ekiti has actually ordered the remand of the vice chairman of the Ile Mejeje local government area of Grace. That's Grace Ogunleye over her alleged role in staging her own kidnapping. I mean, this is getting wild. How wild can you get? Like, you get to stage your own kidnap so you can actually raise some monies. I mean, it's crazy. I knew this was going to get to this. It's really going to get to this. This thing started, like, I remember way back then, sometime in 2008. I remember a friend of mine who staged his own kidnap with his friend. It wasn't even like a kidnap. They just called their parents and they're like, oh, they've been kidnapped. They need some money to free them. They were asking for $20,000 back then. It was crazy, but they were later busted by the police. And now you have this one happening. God help us all. God help us all real quick. It's 9:27. I've got Chief Fire in the building. We're going to be talking to him pretty soon about his new music tonight. And, of course, we dive into more music with DJ Nazi. Heading back to more. We'll be right back.

0: 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We are Protégés.
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1: Yes, we're back. It's still the morning drive on Rhythm 93.7. Like I told you earlier, I was going to have a guest in the studio. Chief Fire is in the studio right now. He's got a brand new banger tied to tonight. I'm about to premiere real quick. But before we do that, real quick, Chief Fire, what's good, bro? Talk to me. Talk to the microphone. You looking all fly with the leather jacket, with the swags on. What's good, bro? Come close to the mic. Yeah, talk to the mic. Yeah.
2: Thank you for having me.
1: Yeah, so tell me, who's Chief Fire?
2: Okay, Chief Fire is an artist.
1: Yeah.
2: A lawyer.
1: Oh, for real? You're also a lawyer?
2: Yeah. Mm. Yeah, an Afrobeat artist.
1: Yeah, Afrobeat artist.
2: Yeah, based in Lagos, born in Benin, grew up in Benin.
1: Mm.
2: Went to the University of Benin.
1: Yeah. And you studied law. So this music thing is like your hobby, or more like a major thing. Do you still, you know, go to court?
2: No, I don't.
1: You're not practicing right now.
2: No, I'm not practicing.
1: You're not practicing. So you're facing the music like squarely.
2: Yes, it's a passion.
1: It's a passion. I love that. Real quick, Lagos. I'm about to premiere one of the biggest hits from Chief Fire's archives right now. It's out on all platforms. Make sure you go check it out tonight by Chief Fire featuring Josie. When we get back, we'll be talking to him. He'll be telling us more about his musical journey and, of course, what's the hottest thing so far, especially when it comes to promoting and actually standing tall and making hits on hits. It's the Morning Drive. Check it out tonight by Chief Fire featuring Josie. He's up next. Let's go.

0: What a perfect way to start a very beautiful Friday. All right, there you have it. Tonight by Chi Fire. Nobody's got to know, right? I mean, you know, the sweetest love always comes from when you're cheating, right? You know that, like, it's always very, very, very, very, very sweet when, you know, you're still in another man's woman. I mean, it's crazy. All right, shout out to Chi Fire with Tonight. Nobody's got to know. Flipping the girl like pages in the Bible. That's a contradicting statement, Chi Fire. Talk to me, bro. What were you thinking of? Where was your headspace when you wrote those lyrics? Because this kind of remind me the last time I had this, you know, feeling, this kind of vibes was when I heard that nobody have, you know, you know. So when I heard that in your song, I was like, you flipping the girl like pages in the Bible. You know, nobody has to, she has to relax. And I'm like, yo, where was your headspace while you were writing the song? Is this a true life story?
1: I'm a church boy, so
0: no. At this point, you can't be a church boy, Chi Fire. No,
1: just
0: the Holy Bible is going to reject you. You can't be a church boy.
1: Be a bad boy in a church way.
0: I feel you. I feel you. Some Ari Kelly choir master. Yeah. I feel you. Yeah. Crazy. All right, I love that. All right, so ladies and gentlemen, we have Chi Fire in the studio. So real quick, let's get to it. When did you start music? When did you realize that, man, music is your thing? After law school, was it before or after law school?
1: Okay, I've always had plans to do music. Even while I was in secondary school, I've always known that music is something I was going to do. So while I was in uni, I was always doing it. So even though I was very intelligent in school, so
0: I love the fact

0: I mean, like, you're very intelligent. Nobody, Chief, nobody's ever going to agree that you were dull in school. Nobody.
1: So it kind of affected my grades because I wasn't paying full attention.
0: Yeah.
1: School, I was always running to the studio. Like, so it kind of, it sort of affected my academic
0: grades
1: and all of that. But I didn't do badly either, but still, sometimes I feel I could have done way better if I had just focused on one thing, but then always wins.
0: Passion always wins. In the University of Benin and became a barrister and solicitor.
1: Well, sometimes I think it's not very difficult because studying law kind of gives you
0: an edge in music, right?
1: I
0: know.
1: You know, being that you do literature and all of that, and you know how to put words together. It just flows, you know.
0: It just flows. All right. So you grew up in Benin City, right? And you later moved to Lagos to pursue your dreams, right? So how's this challenge? What are the challenges that you actually face while, you know, moving state to state to actually pursue music? I mean, coming from Benin, coming to Lagos, what are those challenges you actually faced in your musical journey?
1: Being honest, I would say it was like more easier for people who were in Lagos to like do music with ease compared to most of us who grew up in Benin.
0: Yeah, you think, you know, the Lagos artists were actually doing more in music when it comes to other states back then?
1: Yes, Lagos, it's like an advantage you get.
0: Okay.
1: Like growing up on Lagos is an advantage because I think you have access to everything where everything is happening because
0: the market is here.
1: Yes, the market is here. So Lagos is like the entertainment headquarters of Nigeria.
0: I tell you.
1: So growing up in Benin, almost everybody that wanted to do music has to come back to Lagos, you get. Have to come to Lagos, find a way to come back to Lagos. I think like recently it's quite different because TikTok and social media and all that, so you can actually do it from anywhere.
0: Yeah.
1: And probably maybe you can move when you're seeing results from what you're doing.
0: From what you're doing, right?
1: Yeah, but like when I started, it wasn't like that. So I've been good, been doing our best.
0: Yeah.
1: I have a song with iSperience.
0: Oh, you have a song with iSperience?
1: Yeah, I dropped that song like 2 years ago.
0: Okay.
1: Yeah, it's a very big song. The song like was big, and also my EP is coming up soon.
0: Oh, nice! When is it dropping?
1: Yeah, I think July.
0: July, just a few weeks away.
1: Yes, because I have like lots of songs, and sometimes when I play them, people don't even know the one they prefer. So
0: yeah.
1: I just think the best thing for me to do is to put all of them together and just put it out there so that everybody can listen to what enjoy you.
0: All right, so you just mentioned that you've had songs with a lot of great artists out there, mentioning iSperience. The Tonight track actually featured Josie. Which of this collaboration do you think actually, you know, was the most challenging for you?
1: The one that
0: probably impacted on your growth when you felt like, oh man, after this song, man, I don't, my levels don't move to the next. Yeah.
1: Well, I'll be honest, the one with iSperience.
0: The one with iSperience. What year was this?
1: What year? Okay, that was 2024.
0: 2024. Great. Yeah.
1: So the one with iSperience, so it kind of gave me an edge, and people started reaching out, appreciating my craft, my voice, and so at least it made me understand that okay, I'm moving towards the right direction. Yeah.
0: So you wrote the song Tonight featuring Josie.
1: Yes,
0: as a songwriter, you know, how important is it, you know, using your personal personal experience in songwriting? Does it really make the song better, or you just have some fictions in your head before you write? Which one works for you?
1: Okay, I think experience is an edge because it kind of makes it easier for you because you don't have to think too much before you get something to pen down.
0: Yeah.
1: But then also, as a lawyer and music, you know, you also have to explore the options too.
0: Yeah, cool.
1: You're not the one. It shouldn't just be about you.
0: Yeah.
1: The whole time.
0: Yeah.
1: So you also have to like look at other people's experiences and all of that.
0: Cool.
1: And try to put it together. What people are going through. So.
0: Yeah. Are you signed to any record label currently?
1: Working on something.

0: working on something. So, you know, what's, you know, ourselves having clashed King Mighty and Joy Tongo's imprint, her label, where everyone is saying, is it a case of contracts not being read, or maybe some record labels are just waiting? Coming from a perspective of a lawyer right now. Yeah.
1: Okay, you know, it's not so easy for me to come from the perspective of a lawyer.
0: Yeah.
1: I'm an artist, so yeah. I understand the challenge that comes with trying to...
0: Yeah.
1: Trying to, like, build your craft and make something out of it. So, but I will try as much as I can to give my honest opinion.
0: Yeah.
1: I think artists, most times, you don't even know how far you can go.
0: Yeah.
1: And sometimes you're just there singing, and it might be like, maybe this thing itself, if you do and do and do and make anything not come out for inside.
0: True.
1: So you see artists, like, just jumping at deals, you know, like, not caring. At that initial stage, the truth is, many people don't really listen. See, because sometimes they don't even believe that something is going to come out of it.
0: Mm.
1: So they just signed that
0: deal. They just signed a deal.
1: Some even tell you, say, no worries. Some even tell you, somebody don't even give them anything.
0: Nice. So, your genre of music, where you have Afrobeats, R&B, love tune, I mean, romantic love songs, that's what you do right now. That's a very competitive genre of music right now in the industry. You know, there are a lot of people there. There's Fireboy, there's Ruga, there is, you know, Adekunle Gold. I mean, there's a whole lot of people. What makes Chief Fire stands out?
1: Well, I think what makes Chief Fire stand out is that Chief Fire is Chief Fire.
0: Chief Fire is Chief Fire. You come with the fire.
1: Yes. anybody cannot be Chief Fire.
0: Yeah.
1: Because, and apart from that, I'm a lawyer. Something that many of them are not.
0: I know that exactly. Yeah. That's an advantage for you.
1: So that's an advantage for me.
0: Yeah.
1: So
0: cool.
1: I'm here and I will do my thing. They will mention my name too.
0: All right. So what's next for Chief Fire?
1: What's next for me?
0: Your EP, you mentioned your EP is dropping sometime in July. Any specific date? No date yet.
1: No date yet.
0: But in July, we should be expecting an EP from Chief Fire. Do you have a title for the EP already?
1: I don't know if I would like to
0: reveal it. I mean, you should reveal the title. It's, let's break it right here. Anything can change before them. I like that. Yeah, something else happens. Yeah, I like that. I like that. So, Lagos, you just checked out Chief Fire featuring Josie with tonight's great tune. So, real quick before you go, final words to every fan of yours out there, or everyone who wants to be like you, who've actually listened to your song and they'll be like, yo, man, I want to be like Chief Fire. I know there are a lot of people who are in school right now who feels like, hey, look, man, I want to go into music as well.
1: What I would say is, like every other thing in life, like every other hustle, every other grind, it's not easy.
0: Okay.
1: So, but keep on doing your thing.
0: Yeah.
1: Just keep on believing, keep on putting the work. One day it's going to happen, and it's going to happen, and.

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3: 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Miss World Nigeria 2026, 20 delegates. One crown, one destiny. Miss World Nigeria. 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

0: a lot of women are holding on to. And honestly, till the world ends, I see no reason why, you know, we should do paternity fraud.
1: Honestly, me, I will not be quick to judge women because there are a lot of reasons why women will do some things. We see how society is so harsh to women that go. In fact, we have a society of womb watchers. So if you're married to somebody and you've not given birth after a particular time, you start to look at the woman, oh, she's barren, oh, she's this one. There are a lot of stereotypes that are put towards women.

customarily, when you marry, your wife's children are automatically your children, whether you like it or not. I think that subjects a lot of men to, you know, hating themselves, because you know that the children

0: Also, another angle that I want to bring in is that it's very convenient for men to pick and choose what they want to do, because you see how men with children, for maybe other marriages or other or past relationships, would want to marry a woman and say, oh, for you to marry me, you must love my children. Automatically, you expect this woman to be a mother to your children. So now, why are you now shaking the table and now saying that, oh, because a woman stepped outside, you know, and she got a child, you are now saying you are not the father? That is not true at all. Even in some cases, you are seeing how men are so wicked that when they want to marry single mothers, they say, see, is it that I want to marry? This is your child. You have to go and drop her in the village. And you let that young child just suffer for nothing. So if we are not, if I was going to say that, oh, because you have done DNA tests and you are not biologically the father, then I think this thing of men now marrying women and accepting their children from previous marriages to enter that marriage will not work. So let us know what we are saying.
1: Yes, so we know what we are saying. No, as much as you are logically right, I see no reason why a woman would step out of a marriage. Now, why I'm saying that is because don't let society structure you as a person. That's my own advice. And never

question. Yes. So at the end of the day, it makes absolute no sense. Just divorce this person in peace. But regardless, this is where we take another break. And we'll be right back. If you're enjoying this conversation, let us know. Send a message to our social media handle and we'll pick it up from there. Stay with us.

0: Of course, my name is Vera Chibu, and I'm still in the studio with my precious colleague, who will join me in even more conversations. So what do we have next?
1: Yes, so jump into the next story. This one is rather sad.

by the 8th of June. Speaking at an event, UNICEF official Celine said the situation is worrisome and it shows that many children are falling behind in their education. She also warned that as technology and AI becomes more important around the world, Nigerian children could be left behind if more investment is not made in education, digital learning and skills training. Now I'll take just two comments. This is Cam, and she's saying, if you people want to use everything to drag us, you cannot drag us with education. This is a very big lie. Where exactly was this data?

comment that says, this is a big lie. American school kids cannot even read. And you are instructing us, yes, you are constantly recruiting bright minds from here. Now, this thing has so many angles, right? And if I even want to start bringing different angles, we will not live here. But I want to go with the angle of supporting her, because I know that it is not accurately true that they say that, what's the word that... One out of four children cannot read by the time they are 14. I don't think that is true, but I know that there is something wrong.

0: money here. And teachers, the people that are passionate about teaching are leaving the profession. Now, people who are looking for jobs do not see jobs because there's a vacuum in the educational system. They are just entering. These people are not even qualified. I remember the days when, before you could be a teacher, you go to a teacher's institute, literally, to learn how to teach. But now, these people just feel like, oh, because you're a graduate. Because you're a graduate does not mean that you know how to teach. So a lot of people are not even qualified to be teachers. And they are teachers. And when an Omodo teaches somebody that is empty, that person that is empty, that is a child that
1: just remain minus.
0: We remain empty, and that is why our educational system is just nonsense. So I really urge the federal government to invest more in education so that teachers will be well paid and will not be frustrated, because when they are not well paid, they say, hey, how much are they going to pay me?
2: Yeah.
0: And they just do anyhow. And we cannot afford to make these students' foundation to be anyhow, because it's from the foundation that you even build on top. If the foundation is faulty, we cannot build on anything.
2: I agree.
3: All right, so this whole thing, I think she's been a

childhood is riddled with those screens all over their face. They have iPads, they're always on TikTok. You see a 2-3-year-old girl, she already knows all the songs on TikTok. You understand that kind of thing? So it's more of a generational thing, not that it is a Nigerian. Because let us face it, if Nigerians were truly dollars, I don't think we'll have this amount of brain drain we have. I mean, you are always recruiting the best of talent from here. So it's not unfair to come and say, oh, generally it's Nigeria's children that cannot read at the age of 14. And let's talk about our educational sector. That is another problem entirely, because no matter what, it is still a problem that we need to face. Let's talk about the fact that the curriculum we are using is so outdated, it's so archaic. It feels like they are not even teaching you things that you need to be equipped to deal with today's world. It feels like you're still learning things that your dad, your grandfathers learned, and this is still the same thing they want you to be learning in this 2026. And then again, another issue that is general is the fact that look at the NYSC scheme as a body now. A lot of these core members that go to camp, after leaving camp, they majorly send all of them to school. Even people

0: building, selling in children. So these are the things we should look at generally if we want to face all the
1: I agree. And another angle I'd like to look at personally is the angle of parenting. So I know this little child, she's about 4 now, and she's always distracted by her mother's phone. So you're asking, what are you watching? Whose phone are you holding? My mommy's phone. And the mom is always too just chill. And then other times you're asking her, whose phone is this? It's my daddy's phone. And you're wondering, this child with an iPhone, latest iPhone for crying out loud, and she already is on TikTok for adults and all of that. This is insane. Parenting needs to be better. And then we also look at another angle of young children out of school, maybe secondary school. They just finished writing their work, and then you see that the next thing is they're in a private school teaching children. Like, literally. Or they're in a secondary school teaching physics. Somebody that you never pass mathematics is already teaching physics. How? Now, dollars, all of them, baby.
0: Yeah. Thank you for bringing this parent out to me. Yes. Because I know we always bring the school, but parents, we have a role to play. Yes, education does not just start and end in school. You have to teach your children, you have to monitor them. When they come back from school, what do they teach you today?

0: this generation, and it has to be looked into. But this is where we draw the curtain for today. So we are not even close to being done on what's hot, because we have a lot of hot trending conversations to even give to you on Reading 93.7 FM this morning by 11 a.m. So make sure you tune in and join in the conversation. Also, for all the topics we've discussed, let us know what you think as well on our social media handles. My name is Vera Chukwu, once again, your baby girl for life. Have a wonderful day if you can.
1: Thank you very much for staying tuned with us. I hope you enjoy the conversation. My name is Eniola Adesine. I'll see you next time.
2: Yes, so I hope you enjoyed the conversation. I'll see you next time. My name is Chizobasha.

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1: The journey has been inspiring. 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And now, the moment the nation has been waiting for is here. 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

0: 20 exceptional delegates, 20 stories, 20 dreams, but only one crown. 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And it's on Saturday, 6th June 2026. The red carpet starts at 6 p.m. and the grand finale show at 7 p.m. Regular tickets are 10,000 naira, VIP tickets are 50,000 naira, and exclusive tables are 1 million naira each. Be there as a new queen is crowned. A queen of beauty, a queen of purpose, and a queen prepared to represent Nigeria on the global stage. 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One crown, one destiny. 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The world is watching.
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0: Although no case of Ebola has been reported in Nigeria, we must remain observant following the outbreak of the disease in Central Africa. 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

stabilize the nation. Remember, we are one big family. I am David, cheered with the news. First, our top stories. Federal government urges Nigerians to unite against terror as United Nations demand immediate release of abducted students and teachers. INEC warns political parties over invalid primaries. Shakira and Burna Boy to perform official World Cup song at opening ceremony. Now, details of these and other stories. The federal government says kidnappers, bandits, and terrorists are targeting national unity and public confidence in government institutions. The Minister of Information and National Orientation, Mohammed Idris, at a news conference in Abuja, called on Nigerians to remain vigilant, support security agencies with credible information, and reject divisive narratives. He assured citizens that government remains committed to protecting lives and securing the safe return of abducted students and teachers. Idris said terrorism has no tribe, religion, or political affiliation, and stressed that defeating insecurity requires a whole lot of society approach.

0: The Bible has made it clear that no child belongs in captivity and that no effort will be spared in ensuring that those responsible for these heinous crimes are brought to justice. The President has directed every lawful instrument available to the Nigerian state be deployed towards achieving this objective, including the deployment of specialized rescue teams.
1: Director of Legal Services, Office of the National Security Advisor, Zakari Bijingyawa, said security agencies have the capacity to rescue victims but must rely on intelligence and threat assessments to ensure their safe return.
2: When you ask a question, if you can track somebody, then you can track them. You need to look at the myriad of indices that the security sector looks into before it takes decision. So yes, you know where they are. So what about their safety and security? So yes, the capacity exists, but the security agencies cannot respond just to political demands or to popular outcry. They must use their best training to do threat assessment and to know when it is time to move in.
1: And United Nations has called for the immediate and safe release of school children and teachers abducted in recent attacks in Oyo and Borno states. Speaking in Abuja, United Nations President and Humanitarian Coordinator in Nigeria, Mohammed Fall, condemned the abductions and the killing of two educators, describing the incidents as a grave attack on children's rights to education and safety. Fall urged Nigerian authorities to intensify efforts to secure schools and ensure the swift return of all victims and bring those responsible to justice. He reaffirmed the United Nations' commitment to supporting safe and violent-free learning environments across Nigeria. The National Human Rights Commission has in the meantime urged the federal government to secure the immediate release of abducted schoolchildren and ensure the abductors are brought to justice. Speaking to mark the 2026 International Day of Innocent Children Victims of Aggression, NHRC Executive Secretary Tony Ojukwu condemned the incident and the recent abductions of students and teachers in Oyo and Borno State. He described the incident as grave violations of children's rights to education, safety, and human dignity. He also called for full implementation of the Safe Schools Initiative, passage of the Safe Schools Bill, and stronger protection measures to ensure every Nigerian child learns in a safe environment. And the Independent National Electoral Commission has warned political parties that any primary election held after its May 30th deadline remains invalid. INEC, National Commissioner and Chairman of the Information and Voter Education Committee, Mohammed Kudu Haruna, said parties must continue to comply with the Electoral Act 2026 pending the outcome of the Commission's appeal. Haruna explained that

0: Commission's position follows a federal High Court judgment which nullified parts of INEC's timetable for the 2027 general election. He advised political parties to adhere to existing electoral provisions until the Court of Appeal determines the matter. And to legislative concerns, the House of Representatives has was thrown into a rowdy session on Thursday following a dispute over the nomination process for minority leader. A member of the House from Benue State, Philip Agbese, raised a point of privilege during plenary, denying reports that he endorsed Ikenga Ugochinyere for the position. The claim sparked tension and briefly disrupted proceedings before order was restored. Agbese alleged that his signature was forged on a nomination document, describing it as a breach of parliamentary integrity.
1: The person who signed this document, Honorable Shei, I have not seen him since December 2025. So I'm at a loss, and I feel that my legislative privilege has been breached because this amounts to forgery. For my signature to be used for purposes which not intended for. Mr. Speaker, I want to seek of the leave of this House to probe and investigate and to stop further any use of my signature going further for any of this kind of purpose. Mr. Speaker, I also want to pray this Honorable House to stop Honorable Ikenga and members of his team or his agents or anybody acting on his behalf from further maligning my name.
0: Ugochinyere, who countered Agbese's allegation, described it as a lie.
2: Brother arrived from Benue, late for our meeting, met me in the office, in the presence of some of my colleagues that I will bring forward, and voluntarily, on his own and independently, pledged and signed my nomination for the post of minority leader.
1: I never did, Mr. Ikenga.
2: Mr. Speaker.
1: I never did that, Mr. Ikenga.
2: Mr. Speaker.
1: I never did that, Mr. Ikenga.
2: Mr. Speaker.
1: No. I never did that. No. No. I never did that.
0: The Speaker of the House, Tajuddin Abbas, said appropriate action will be taken in due course and urged members to refrain from further debate on the matter.
3: We'll take the appropriate actions when the time comes. But for now, let us be a little bit patient. Let's get the documents and let's verify and investigate and confirm first the reasonable doubt that there is a case to answer. We'll take the decision. But give me that honor to go through this issue and be sure that there is a case to answer. By Tuesday, next plenary, we will do the needful.
0: The House of Representatives has commenced an investigation into the Director General of the National Institute for Legislative and Democratic Studies, Professor Abubakar Suleiman, over allegations of participating in partisan politics while in office. The probe followed the adoption of a motion of urgent public importance sponsored by member Salisu Yusuf and 12 others. The lawmaker said the alleged involvement of the NILS boss in the All Progressives Congress governorship primary process in Kwara State raises concerns about compliance with public service rules and the political neutrality expected of holders of the sensitive public office.
4: That in spite of being a public officer in service of the Federation, the Director General refused to resign to meet the spirit

scream, I make gelato. 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

0: 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And now, more music in 3, 2, 1.
1: Hey, yo, check this out. The best music. Another one.
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5: The journey has been inspiring. The competition has been intense. And now, the moment the nation has been waiting for is here. 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And it's on Saturday, 6th June 2026. The red carpet starts at 6 p.m. and the grand finale show at 7 p.m. Regular tickets are 10,000 naira, VIP tickets are 50,000 naira, and exclusive tables are 1 million naira each. Be there as a new queen is crowned. A queen of beauty, a queen of purpose, and a queen prepared to represent Nigeria on the global stage. 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

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Miss World Nigeria 2026, 20 delegates, one crown, one destiny. Miss World Nigeria, the world is watching.

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1: True strength. What defines it? The brilliance of a player, or when a team comes together to win? A solo beat, or the rhythm of many? The flair of one dance.

federal government of not showing enough urgency in securing the release of the victims. Operatives of the Nigeria Security and Civil Defense Corps, Kano State Command, have foiled an attempted kidnapping rustling operation in Kirulo of the state. The command said armed assailants attacked a shepherd, injured him, and abducted his call and engaged the suspects in a gun duel. The federal government is planning to repatriate more than 1,000 Nigerian nationals from South Africa amid rising anti-immigrant tensions in the country. The spokesman of the Ministry of Foreign Affairs, Kemi Abiyanfa, said screening for the voluntary repatriation exercise began on Thursday, with officials expecting more than 1,000 returnees. A governorship candidate of the All Progressives Congress in Ogun called on the party's national leadership to cancel the May 21st governorship primary and conduct leadership to cancel the May 21st governorship primary and conduct of thirst in the Sahara Desert in northern Niger after a lorry carrying them broke kilometers west of Asamaka border, Algeria.

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1: The journey has been inspiring, the competition has been intense, and now the moment the nation has been waiting for is here. 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And it's on Saturday, 6th June 2026. The red carpet starts at 6 p.m. and the grand finale show at 7 p.m. Regular tickets are 10,000 naira, VIP tickets are 50,000 naira, and exclusive tables are 1 million naira each. Be there as a new queen is crowned. A queen of beauty, a queen of purpose, and a queen prepared to represent Nigeria on the global stage. 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TV, and Goldmine TV. Miss World Nigeria 2026, 20 delegates, one crown, one destiny. Miss World Nigeria, the world is watching.
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1: Yes, sir. This is Jolly Johnny on the streets. How well do you know Maggi Chicken Flavor? Oh, yeah, spell celery.
2: S-E-L-A-R-I-E.
1: Celery. Bros, you want to turn into salary? Okay, spell turmeric.
3: T-U-R-M-E-R-I-C.
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0: 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How well do you know Maggi Chicken Flavor? Oh, yeah, spell celery.
1: 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Celery.
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3: 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The red carpet starts at 6 p.m. and the grand finale show at 7 p.m. Regular tickets are 10,000 naira, VIP tickets are 50,000 naira, and exclusive tables are 1 million naira each. Be there as a new queen is crowned. A queen of beauty, a queen of purpose, and a queen prepared to represent Nigeria on the global stage. 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
2: I am Thandi Abigail with the news. First, our top stories. Health workers urge federal government to address Nigeria's economic hardship and insecurity. Atiku faults federal government over continued captivity of Oyo pupils and teachers. And federal government set to repatriate over 1,000 Nigerians from South Africa. Now details of these and other stories.

The Nigerian Union of Allied Health Professionals has called on the federal government to take urgent steps to address worsening economic hardship, rising energy costs, and insecurity across the country. In a communique issued after its National Executive Council meeting, the union also warned the National Assembly against proposed amendments to laws establishing health regulatory councils. The union's president, Dr. Kamal Ibrahim, said the proposed changes could undermine other health professions and destabilize the health sector. Ibrahim also urged governments to implement outstanding agreements with health workers, improve welfare conditions, and sustain efforts to combat insecurity nationwide. Former Vice President Atiku Abubakar has criticized President Bola Tinubu and First Lady Olorunmi Tinubu over the continued captivity of abducted pupils and teachers in Oyo State. Atiku, in a statement issued by his media aide, Frank Shaibu, accused the federal government of not showing enough urgency in securing the release of the victims. He said the government appeared more focused on political activities than the plight of the abducted schoolchildren and called for greater empathy and decisive action. Atiku urged authorities to deploy all available security and intelligence resources to rescue the victims and bring those responsible to justice. Operatives of the Nigeria Security and Civil Defense Corps, Kano State Command, have foiled an attempted kidnapping and cattle rustling operation in Kiru local government area of the state. The command, in a statement by its public relations officer, Ibrahim Abdullahi, said armed assailants attacked a shepherd, injured him, and abducted two of his children before NSCDC personnel responded to a distress call and engaged the suspects in a gun duel. Abdullahi said the criminals abandoned the victims and fled into the forest after being overpowered by security operatives. He said the two rescued victims have been reunited with their family while the injured shepherd received medical attention. The federal government is planning to repatriate more than 1,000 Nigerian nationals from South Africa amid rising anti-immigrant tensions in the country. The spokesman of the Ministry of Foreign Affairs, Kimiebi Ebienfa, said screening for the voluntary repatriation exercise began on Thursday, with officials expecting over 1,000 returnees. Ebienfa said Nigeria's High Commission in Pretoria has secured waivers from South African authorities to allow Nigerians with immigration-related offenses to return home without detention. The move follows a recent wave of xenophobic protests and violence targeting foreigners in South Africa, raising concerns over the safety of migrants in the country. A governorship aspirant of the All Progressives Congress, APC, in Ogun State, Abayomi Honye, has called on the party's national leadership to cancel the May 21st governorship primary and conduct a fresh exercise. Speaking at a press conference in Abeokuta, Honye alleged that the primary election did not reflect the true wishes of party members.

0: He claimed that some party leaders were attempting to impose a preferred candidate rather than allow members to freely choose their governorship flag bearer. Cormier also questioned how he recorded zero votes despite being officially listed as a contestant in the primary election.
1: I have decided to go to court to challenge that zero. That I was present, my people were there, in all local government, in all the 236 ward of Ogun State. My people were there. How can you now allocate zero to me? And that simply implies that there was no election in Ogun State. They were just writing figures. They were just allocating figures to themselves. And I know those errors are gone, that you think you can just do whatever you like, and it will just go like that. Nobody is going to challenge that to us. We have decided to go to court to challenge it, and I know we are going to get justice.
0: A federal high court in Abuja has adjourned until June 15th to rule on an application by Omoyele Sowore seeking Justice Mohammed Umar to recuse him from his alleged cybercrime trial. At the hearing, Sowore informed the court that he would represent himself for now, pending the engagement of a new legal team. He argued that his lawyers were reluctant to appear before the court due to what he described as their humiliation during previous proceedings. Prosecuting counsel Akinlolu Kehinde urged the courts to dismiss the application, while Justice Umar said he would review the filed processes before delivering a ruling on June 15th. The Minister of Justice and Attorney General of the Canadian province of Manitoba, Matt Weeb, is expected in Lagos next week to engage with Nigerian legal practitioners. Weeb will deliver the keynote address at the 2026 Law Week celebration of the Nigerian Bar Association Etiosa branch in Victoria Island. The chairman of the branch, Olariwaju Obadina, said the Canadian official will attend with other senior legal officers to interact with Nigerian lawyers, including attorneys general from the Southwest states. Obadina added that the theme of the 2026 Law Week was selected to address current challenges and emerging issues in legal practice in Nigeria.
2: It has become imperative to examine how lawyers can remain profitable while upholding the highest standard of ethics and professional responsibility. The 2026 Law Week promises to be a convergence of distinguished jurists, policymakers, academic, legal practitioners, business leaders, and stakeholders committed to shaping the future of the legal profession.
0: Nigeria's First Lady, Olorunmi Tinubu, has called for urgent and collective action to protect the environment and address the growing threat of climate change. In a message to mark World Environment Day 2026, she said rising temperatures, flooding, drought, desertification, and environmental degradation continue to impact lives, food security, and public health. Senator Tinubu urged individuals, communities, and governments to promote sustainable practices, protect natural resources, and build climate-resilient societies. She called on Nigerians to join the global efforts towards a safer, greener, and more sustainable future.

In international news, at least 49 people have died of thirst in the Sahara Desert in northern Niger after a lorry carrying them broke down, authorities said. The group was returning from Mali after a religious festival when the vehicle became stranded more than 80 kilometers west of Asamaka border crossing with Algeria. Officials said the travelers were left trapped in extreme heat without water or means of communication, making survival impossible in the remote desert area. Only two people survived after trekking through the desert to seek help, while dozens of bodies were later recovered around the immobile vehicle. Ukraine says it has

0: This is the top seven on the Rhythm Nation. I'm JJ, the Mech and Don, still keeping it real. And y'all can follow us on Instagram at 937 Rhythm FM and on X at Rhythm 937 FM. And before that, y'all checked out at 5, Let King Tonka Talk. And that song, as y'all know, is credited to Yeast.
1: Number 4.
0: And at number 4, we got Better Than Yours by NBA Youngboy and Coi Leray. This is also a fresh 2026 drop, coming during Youngboy's current Slime City era. Production follows Youngboy's usual melodic trap formula, minimal emotional and hard-biting and hard-hitting, with both artists bringing attitude and energy that's catching fire online. And here it is, check it out.

0: Mechadon is here. 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
1: Let's crank it up. Crank it up. Crank it up. The top seven jams at seven.
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3: This is the top seven on the Rhythm Nation. I'm JJ, world famous the Mechadon. 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
1: Number 3.
3: Ladder hops in at the number 3 spot with Business and Personal. And this is another 2026 release, part of Ladder's current run, and she continues building momentum. And by the way, she's pregnant right now. They say, well, actually, it is now known. And that pregnancy is 21 Savage. And while official credits are still emerging, she's known for working with Gold Grizzly, Pooh Beats, and ATL Jacob. And you can hear that polished Southern trap influence. It's confident.

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1: History. Hip-hop, this is that we all grew up on. We all know and love. We all represent every day. But where's it going? 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
1: And Saba B. And sitting tight at number 1, we got Tim 3 by Mike Will Made It and Saba B. This is the 2026 release, as you guessed and as expected. Mike Will handles the production himself, bringing that polished, hard-hitting bounce he's known for. Saba B glides over the beat with his unique animated delivery, making this track stand out instantly. It's fresh, it's catchy, and right now it's dominating. And here it is. Check it out.

rolls and put the lambs up for a while. 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
1: The journey has been inspiring, the competition has been intense, and now the moment the nation has been waiting for is here. 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The red carpet starts at 6 p.m. and the grand finale show at 7 p.m. Regular tickets are 10,000 naira, VIP tickets are 50,000 naira, and exclusive tables are 1 million naira each. Be there as a new queen is crowned. A queen of beauty, a queen of purpose, and a queen prepared to represent Nigeria on the global stage. 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Miss World Nigeria 2026, 20 delegates, one crown, one destiny. 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
4: 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Yes, yes, yes. This is still the Club Drive with your girl, Mr. Chinny. I hope you are enjoying all the songs I'm playing for you. I hope you're enjoying your ride home, your ride to the party, wherever it is that you're going to. I hope you're enjoying this. See, this is all about playing great music and also bringing you, you know, fun stories or stories in the entertainment industry. So that's what we are doing. It's still Trends and Traffic with your girl, Mr. Chinny. And one thing that's trending today is quite interesting, and I'd like to share that with you. But before I share the next trending story with you, I like to say this. I'm excited that, you know, a lot of Nigerians are beginning to speak up concerning insecurity in Nigeria. Like, once I just open my socials, I'm just seeing this celebrity, that celebrity speaking, everybody's just talking, and I'm just super excited to see it, because we're a society that is taught to be silent. Like, we are silent in the face of injustice. As long as it doesn't come to our doorstep, nobody really cares. You know, if it's not your auntie that's kidnapped, or your daughter, or your sister, or your friend, you don't just care about it. You just move on. Like, it's none of my business. But I love it. It's coming home. I mean, you know, this is sad. This is not even anything to laugh about. But I'm saying that I'm excited that, you know, people are beginning to speak up. It is so beautiful. Now, the question that I asked is still ongoing, okay? So, Davido came out to say that a lot of celebrities are not doing well in terms of calling out the injustice going on in Nigeria, including the insecurity crisis. He said himself inclusive. I love that. You know, it's just like the man in the mirror. He's not saying, oh, well, you guys are not doing the call out. You guys are... No, he's including himself. It's like, including me. So I love it. I'm seeing celebrities, people come out of their corner to speak. But then again, another celebrity, an actor, you know, came out to say that, oh, the public wants the celebrities to speak up concerning what's going on in the country and then call out the government when they themselves go about their daily businesses. So bankers go to bank, teachers go to school, whatever you, everybody's going out, doing their businesses, opening their shops. But you want the celebrity to speak up, leave their job and start to speak up. I mean, she said very clearly that, you know, they are making movies, but they cannot advertise their movies, because the public is not going to engage with the post, because everybody is fixated on the insecurity issues. Now, my question is, do you think that we need the voices of celebrities before we can, you know, lend our voices as well? That's why people like Iya Adeboye, God bless him, the pastor of Redeem Christian Church of God, would trend so much. I mean, throughout this week, people have been calling him out. Why are you not speaking? Why are you not leading a protest? Why are you not doing this? Why are you not doing that? And I'm saying, do people like that need to lend their voices before we can also speak up? Do we need to wait for them? Or do you think their voices would do... I'm trying to look for the word to use. Do you think their voices would help the government respond?

0: faster, for lack of a better way to put it. Do you think that the government will not listen to us? With our just normal people. Some people call me celebrity, but I'm not a celebrity. Anyways, I don't know. They say, people like you, you part two, you don't have 10 million followers, so they won't listen to you. Although I have about 15,000 followers on Instagram, shout. And I think I have 70,000 views on TikTok. Yeah, so maybe I'm a voice. People know me, you know. But honestly, do we need the voices of popular people to speak up before the government can listen to us? What do you think? Give us a call or text us. We prefer text messages here, especially in WhatsApp, 081-280-6237. 081-280-6237. That's the WhatsApp number to send your message to. Okay, so let me know what you think about celebrities now coming out to speak. Okay, before I take your calls and messages, you know how I do it here is... Here, it's more music, let's talk. So let's go back to the music, let's dance a little, let's shake body, your shake. Today is Friday. So as we're gisting, we're dancing. As we're gisting, we're dancing. And again, there's this exciting news that I want to share. I love this news so much because amidst all what is going on, there's just some good news that will make us smile. So I'm really pumped up for this news. And if you want to know what news this is, you better stay glued to Rhythm 93.7. Don't touch that dial. I'll be right back. Stick around.
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go smoke that ganja until I go blind. You gonna say I take ganja all the time. 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

You're also tuned in and logged on to Rhythm 93.7. This is still the Club Drive with your girl, Mercy Chinny. Like I, you know, told you earlier before I went on that break, I told you that I had some exciting news for you. You know, I've been hearing just news about insecurity and what have you. But I told you this time around is something good, is something exciting. And honestly, I'm about to share it with you right now before I go on another musical break because, hey, like, you know, here it's less talk, more music. But this one is quite exciting. I'm just super elated and excited, even though this is not happening to me. But, I mean, amidst the whole trouble going on in the nation, there's something good that we can rejoice about. Ta-da! Can we go? Yes, there you go. The owner of Ife, Oba Adeyeye Ogunwusi Ojaja, the two, and his wife, Olori Miriam, held a naming ceremony for their newborn twins at the Ilefe Palace in Osun State. Who doesn't like twins? Okay, so I love twins. Maybe that's why I'm excited. I know some of you are like, is that the exciting news? Please, it's exciting, I beg. You know, is it easy to have twins? Anyway, so the owner of Ife celebrated the naming ceremony of his twin babies. And they're so cute because I have the picture and I'm just looking at them. They're so cute. And I feel like this is something good and beautiful. And let me just say to everybody who's praying for double-double, maybe double babies, double money, double whatever it is, I pray that you get it this weekend. Amen. Okay, so there you go. The owner of Ife and Olori Miriam held a naming ceremony for their newborn twins boys at the Ilefe Palace in Osun State. Traditional naming rites were performed and the twins were given the names Prince Adelowo, Adelanire, Adejare. I mean, these names are plenty, shall. Then there's Ademola Taiwo and Prince Adeleye. Please, the name is plenty. I cannot pronounce all of them, but sha. Yeah, I'm really excited for the Uni of Ife, and I'm excited for everybody who's celebrating one or two things. Maybe you just got a house, or you just got a new job, and you just want to celebrate. Hey, I have this song that will make you dance. This one is a song that you're going to love so much. You know how I do it here. I play great songs, and I love it that, you know, most of the people who listen to us feel like, oh, we play great music, especially on the, you know, drive time, especially on the club drive. Let me be very specific. I get a lot of messages, oh, I'm enjoying the music that you're playing, so I love it. And you see, I need to play you this one. It's going to make you dance. It's going to make you shake your body, especially if you're a Yoruba person. Those are the kind of songs that you dance to at the Owambe parties and what have you. Anyways, this is Many People by Adekunle Gold. And just when I come back, there's more news, more exciting news, especially in the terms, in the world of movies. Okay, so if you've watched a movie or you want to recommend the movie, please feel free to, you know, send us a WhatsApp message. Okay, the lines are still the same, 081-280-62337. Keep it locked on Rhythm 93.7.

Okay. That was Wednesday with Shelley Nodenheim. I hope you enjoyed it as much as I did. So, like I told you when I went on that break, or before I went on that break, I told you that I'm going to be sharing with you movies that are currently trending. So, this weekend, if you're not going to the club or going anywhere, and you're looking for something to watch, yeah, I have a few recommendations for you today. So, Back Rooms. Yeah, so if you're somebody who likes a terrifying horror movie, this is a movie that you are going to love. And I know this is for men. Men love horror movies. You know, we ladies, we like rom-coms, you know, romance, comedy, fun, all those kind of films are the films that we like. Let me even speak for myself. I love romantic movies. Yes. Talk about love. Because I'm a lover girl, so I love love. So any movie that has to do with relationship, love, romance, comedy, that's my snack. That's the kind of thing.

that I like, but I do realize that there are people who do not like films like that. They like horror movies or where they are shooting or all those kind of things. So if that's your snack, then you need to see Back Rooms. It's a terrifying horror film. It features the director is Kane Person, so you might love that. So yeah, that's a film that you should see. Another one that's trending is Obsession. Okay, so it's a dark psychological thriller, you know, about a hopeless romantic. You see, that's my kind of movie. Maybe I'm going to see this one this weekend because I love love. I love romance. I love anything that has to do with love and all those things. So I might check that one out. Now, those of you that like Star Wars, hey, so Star Wars is back with the Mandalorian and Guru. So if you want to watch that, hey, that's a good watch. So if that's your thing, you better go find it and watch it. One other one that is trending right now is Pressure. So it's a tense World War II military drama starring Andrew Scott. So yeah, those of you who like wars, shooting, boo-boo-boo-boo, everywhere, you know, guns are blazing and all those kind of things. Again, that's something that you need to check out this weekend, okay? Then for my ladies, you might love this one. This one is Ladies First. You know, though it's a comedy movie, but I think you're going to enjoy it. It stars Sacha Baron, so you might want to see it. Yeah, I think I'll see this. I don't know how many films I can see during the weekend, but I'll try to at least see three. Because I'm not so much, I don't like to just spend my entire day just watching films, except, of course, the film is really, really interesting. I love interesting films, but series are not my thing. I don't like it when things are too long. I don't have that patience. Your patience span is very short. Yeah, that's me. So if it's a long movie, if it's a series, it's not me, except it's exceptionally interesting. So one series that I know that I love or that I loved was Suits. Yeah, because I studied law. So, yeah. So, I love legal things. It was challenging my mind, especially Harvey Specter, the main actor. So, I mean, lawyers sometimes can be very cocky, especially litigation lawyers, you know. And I just love that cockiness. I just love that character. So, that was a movie that I wasn't tired of watching because, of course, it related to the profession that I studied. So, yeah. But whatever caught your snack, hey, look for that movie and watch. There are a few Nigerian films I can watch on YouTube, free to watch. And like I say all the time, so yeah, cover. Guys, y'all sleeping on cover. Everybody's just going to Netflix and whatever. You try cover. Cover has a lot of interesting Nigerian films. Yeah. And I keep saying this. There's this Owambe Tips. I love it. I think you go and watch that film. It's on cover. There are also more interesting films on cover as well. So I call cover our local Netflix. So that's our Nigerian Netflix. So you try cover. Cover has a lot of very nice movies that you can watch. And I feel like the subscription is quite, it's less expensive. It's not so expensive. So you should try that. Go on cover and you see some movies. When I come back from this musical break, I'm going to suggest more films, especially on YouTube, some of the Nigerian films that are, you know, currently trending. But before I come back from that break, hey, it's time for you to dance more and enjoy. So this one is titled Enjoyment by Pokoli. Enjoy it.

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What's up, beautiful people of Lagos? I hope you are still enjoying the evening drive right here on Rhythm 93.7. Time check, 47 minutes past 8 o'clock. Yeah, it's almost getting time for us to skedaddle out of here because the number one best DJ is in the building. And from 9 p.m. is going to be jamming, you know, the biggest tunes, the tunes that you love to dance to. It's going to feel like a rock club in just a few minutes because our in-house DJ is here, and then I heard that there's a guest DJ coming in, so it's going to be super duper interesting. So I can't wait to get out of your faces so that you can enjoy the night further. Anyways, this is sad news. I mean, I've been avoiding, you know, sharing this news, but I feel like this is something that we need to talk about because, of course, it's happening to one of us. So that's about Niniola's husband who just passed on. It's quite sad. The Nigerian Afro house singer Niniola lost her husband Michael Chiedu Ndika on May 19, 2026 at the age of 44. The singer announced they had breaking news in a series of emotional posts on her Instagram in late May. Yeah, so Niniola shared the tragic news using emotional posts such as God took him and something like, you know, our husband is dead. They had a private marriage, and at his passing she was able to reveal that, you know, they were secretly married and they had guarded that marriage for about 13 years. Wow, 13 years, that's quite a long time to actually hide such the news. But you know how it is when you're in the public eye.

0: Everybody just wants to talk about your life, your personal life especially. People want to prying. And then there's some people who just like privacy. So I feel like Aniniola, you know, and a later husband, Chid, who just wanted to keep it secret. So today was the interment. And one of us, you know, attended, and I just can see, you know, the aftermath of what it means to attend a burial. Quite crazy. But let's have a quick chat. DJ 777. Yes, let's talk a little. You know, when you walked in, I loved your black and black, because black is sort of my favorite color. And you see, I'm wearing black and black as well. So not because I'm mourning. I just love black. But when I asked you, you started talking about your experience. Today was the first time at a cemetery.
1: Yeah, man. Trust me, man. So first of all, my bad. Good evening, Lagos. Good evening, Nigeria. You guys having fun? Chin is keeping you guys company.
0: Yes.
1: I was feeling you do. At least back to back.
0: I don't even know.
1: What am I going to play this evening? I don't even know. Maybe Beyonce will come and do justice to that, because like, you're taking my plate for the day, I swear.
0: Oh, great. I'm glad I'm taking your job from you. But yeah, go ahead. Yeah.
1: So, you know, it was actually very sad, you know, sad day, you know.
0: Yeah.
1: But, you know, I didn't believe it until he was put into the ground.
0: Yes, okay.
1: You know, I can, you know. And trust me, I know it's funny though. It's my first time, you know, being, you know, to the
0: at a cemetery.
1: You know, my first time in my life. Like,
0: crazy
1: never.
0: Stuff. That's what I said. I feel like you had a very lucky and beautiful life until today. Just joking. Yeah,
1: well, I just had to go, because, you know, my case, like, you know, not like it was a family.
0: Understand?
1: It was a family, very energetic, very, you know, happy guy. You understand?
0: Yeah.
1: Aside the music, we play ball together.
0: Oh.
1: You understand? We're also in the same football club, you understand? So, you know, you know, seeing him just, you know, go all of a sudden is quite so sudden, you understand?
0: Yeah.
1: And, you know, I can actually see the way, you know, Niniola, you know, was. I can see the pain, you know, the I like the feeling of how am I going to start again. Imagine your husband, your manager, your everything, your brother, you know, and the person is gone. You know, you can't see that person again. You get it. So actually,
0: it's
1: actually
0: crazy.
1: Very sad, you know, occurrence. But, you know, God knows best, instance. So God has taken what he brought. So, and we wish him, you know, you should rest in peace, you know.
0: Absolutely.
1: Rest in peace, yeah. Rest in peace.
0: All right. So that's DJ 777 right there. I want to, you know, just send my condolences to Nini and her family. You remember that Niniola is Teniola's older sister, so those of you who like Teni and Niniola as well, are their family, and this is quite a very challenging and sad time for them. I just pray that, you know, the God will give them the fortitude to bear this irreplaceable loss.
1: Amen.
0: You know, and God just comforts everybody who's hurting at this time. So I'm gonna play you something by Niniola. A lot of you might not remember her song, but yeah, there's this very popular one that I think everybody likes and that I like as well. I'm going to be playing that for you shortly. Keep it locked on Rhythm 93.7.

Yeah, and that was Nini Ola with Burna. So just like I said before, I went to that musical break. She just lost her husband, and it's quite sad. So we're just sending our condolences to her family and everyone who's affected by this huge loss. May God comfort you. Okay, guys, this is where I had read the cuttings on today's edition of the Club Drive. Like I told you, it's almost time. So yeah, the 777 DJ is here to, you know, take you on a ride, because the banging tunes are about to hit you real big. You know how we do it here. It's less talk, more music. In the meantime, you can follow me on Instagram at Mercy Chinny. Very easy. At Mercy Chinny is my handle. Follow me on there. I'm going to be here on Sunday by God's grace for the Sunday Lounge. Yeah, that show is where I get time to talk to you some more about some life issues, love matters, and what have you. So 11 o'clock on Sunday morning, I'm here all the way to 2 p.m. So you better keep it a date with me on Sunday Lounge. Anyway, because that's where the great music is coming from. Stay close.

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ngithi punch yeah ngivele ngithi yeah ngiyenza kanjani imuthi punch imuthi punch imuthi punch ati face ah udale ngayazi yena yenzeni makabuye ati